0: Ah, there you go. Black Hero and Young Trip. A track they call Phenomenal. I'm loving that one. Gotta tell you. It's approaching midday, but not quite, which gives me just enough time. I've messed you around enough this morning, haven't I? But I have been looking forward to playing this. In fact, I know it's not strictly tropical, and I know it's not reggae music, even though, like we talked about at the beginning of the show, it's got a little bit of a root in reggae music with the phrase, we run things. And I'll tell you what, I recognise that sample at the start of this show. I think it might be. There was a French film that came out a while ago called La Haine. It means hate. And I've got a feeling it came from that, because I can't say I've watched an awful lot of kind of films of that nature, shall we say, in French. I've watched a few, but I think it's from that one. I might be wrong. I might need to look that one up. But I'm going to play this track now, even though it's not a strictly Island Vibrations track, but I say it's rooted in it. But I have been so looking forward to this track coming out. I imagine I'm going to have a little word with Andrew, older DJ Kingshot, about making sure this one ends up on Outreach Dance. But it's the new one from Chase and Stasis, Jay Huss and Ira, and they've got together, and it's called Disgruntled. Watch out. This is hard hitting, really hard hitting. Check this out.
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Ah, there you go. Brand new into this week's Reggae Charles Top 10. Yagsta. It's called The Return. First of two of his tracks in the charts this week. We'll have to find out very shortly where the other one is in the charts. That'll be coming up for you soon. But next up is a non-mover this week for Protégé and Massacre. Formerly at number one for 2 weeks, Protégé and Massacre at this week's number nine with Ting Loud.

0: clothes, and now we are on the road. But she does love, no, we won't be no clothes. You know, see the thing alone, it's a different mode. Anything goes, and now we are on the road. But she does love, no, we won't be no clothes.
1: Protégé and Massacre. This week's number 9 in the Reggae Charts Top 10 with Ting Loud holding position this week. Now, another track that is holding position, holding steady at the altitude of number 8, is Tony Roy and Flying Machine.

0: Tony Roy and Flying Machine. This week's number 8 in the Reggae Charts Top 10. Loving that. Right now it's down 4 places this week from last week's number 3 to this week's number 7 for Turbulence and Keyboard McGregor, the former number 1. Their cover of Lionel Richie's Stuck on You is at this week's
1: number 7.

0: loving that one. Turbulence and Kemar McGregor stuck on you. At this week's number 7 in the Reggae Charts Top 10, of course.
1: Turbulence to Future.
0: Now, Queen Ifrica, she's gone up one place from last week's number 7 to this week's, what number? Well, this number.
2: Number 6.
0: And this is called Lantern, which means lantern, but it's spelled L-A-N-T-O-N, Lantern. Queen Ifrica, alongside I Am the Rush.

0: Lantern at this week's number 6 in the Reggae Charts Top 10. We're pretty much at the halfway mark now, creeping up towards this week's number 1. And next up, a track that's made it up 2 places in this week's charts. From last week's number 7 to this week's
1: number 5.
0: It's Stephen Marley and the Hills of St. Anne. Just locked in, welcome along. Island Vibrations, Reed DJs, taking you through till 1 o'clock.
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Oh, what a lovely track from none other than Stephen Marley. And a track there called Hills of...

Now, a track that was a former number one, held the top spot for a couple of weeks. Been moving up and down the charts, but it's nudged up one place from last week's number five to this week's number four. For Vernal Sage and Good Over Evil. This week's number four. Island Vibrations right here on Outreach Radio on this Saturday morning, or Saturday afternoon.

0: Ah, Vernon Stargell and Good Over Evil. This week's number 4 in the Reggae Charts Top 10. I'm actually loving that track. Very nice indeed, I've got to tell you. Right, it's creeping up in the charts this week. Nudged up one place from last week's number 4 to this week's number 3. But none other than Buju Banton and Butterflies.
1: Number 3.
2: Pretty lady. Hi, baby.
0: I've got to tell you, I'm loving this one. This is doing so well in the charts, I tell you.

Oh, yes. Budgie Banton. This week, number 3 in the Reggae Charts Top 10. Doing so well. And I've got to tell you now, number 2 is a non-mover this week for Diani and Sean Nizzle. This holding position at this week's number 2 with The Little Things. We are creeping up towards this week's number 1. Very, very soon going to play that. Hold tight.

0: are. Good stuff there from Deanny and Shonizel. And number two this week with the little things which we got there. We've got this week's number one coming up for you in just a moment, straight after this.
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10: Have you got enough 80s in your life? If not, join me, Carl, every Sunday for Just Can't Get Enough 80s between 3 and 5. And I just can't seem to get
0: number one. Sorry, finger trouble on my behalf there. Yeah. So number one this week is the second track from Yaxter in this week's Reggae Charts, holding position at the top spot for the second week. Yaxter. And

0: there you go. This week's number one for Yaxter and Raw. Holding us top spot in the Reggae Charts top 10 for the second week. What a great track. Wicked track. Man said it himself.
1: Good over evil, you never win.
0: Right, I think it's time for us to go island hopping. And we're going to focus this afternoon on the top three as seen from the island of Reunion, La Réunion, in the Indian Ocean, just to the east of Madagascar, near South Africa. And they've got some great tracks in the charts. Coming up now. And at number three in the tropical charts this week, K. Rasif, Bigda and Lee.

the phrase itself, la piraterie n'est jamais fini, means piracy is never over. And it's a catchphrase created by rapper Booba, which means independence, rebellion, and hustling outside the traditional industry rules. And that's what that song is all about, in case you didn't know. And number two this week in the tropical charts is Calypso Core, which means body to body. Brilliant song, this, I'm telling you, I'm loving this one so much. Number two in the tropical charts this week.

there you go. Number two in the tropical charts this week for Calypso. And court, French phrase has several meanings. Close combat, a direct physical struggle, or in this case, being very close to someone, deeply emotional. And what a lovely song that is at this week's number two in the tropical charts. Which means number one, first time we're playing this here on Outreach Radio, the number one track on the island of La Réunion, Reunion Island, for this week is Deira and Chopinu Style, and this track is called Prière. Number one. Which simply means prayer. And this is such a nice tune, I'm telling you. Loving this one so much. Check.

0: I'm absolutely loving that, I'm telling you. Deira and Choupinou Style, a track called Prière. Number one on the island of Reunion at the moment. Such a great track. Such a nice vibe. Nice lyrics as well, I'm telling you. Good stuff. Roughly 10 minutes of the show left to go. Massive shout out to Mike. He said, drum and bass style, yowza, is what he said. I think that was a reference to me playing Chasing Status earlier on. There we go. Now, I am going to play another track for you. Now, if you follow us on our Facebook page called Outreach Connect, where you can find out stuff specifically related to the shows and the DJs on there posting bits and pieces, do follow us on there. It's called Outreach Connect. It's the Facebook group. And on there, we posted a video last week of the number one song that is on the island of Haiti. And because it's such a nice song, I'm going to play it again now because it's just too good not to play, really. Number one still on the island of Haiti at the moment is Impossible alongside Felicia Ross and a track called Overdose. Listen very carefully. A little bit of English in this one, and almost mid-sentence, it flips over into kind of Creole, which is pretty unusual, but really nice all the same. Impossible, Felicia Ross, Overdose.
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tune, Impossible, and Felicia Ross Overdose. If you follow us on the Facebook page, Irish Connect, I did post the video for this last week, so just scroll and you'll find it. And what I'm going to do in a moment is I'm going to post the number one track that I just played on the island of La Réunion, Reunion Island, Dega and Chupidou Style Prière. I'm going to put that one on there in just a moment, while this song is playing from Blaze Fire. It's the latest one from Blaze Fire, and it's called One More Cup.

there you go, the brand new one from Blaze Fire. It's called One More Cup. Now this one arrived a couple of weeks ago from Kick Rock. New release on a Spanish reggae pop song called Deja Vu, featuring the vocals of Mexican Haitian singer Malaika. It's called Deja Vu.

0: my goodness. I can't believe it. The time has flown by. Right, if you did want to check out that video of Dave and Shoopy-Doo Style, it's up on the Outreach Connect Facebook page now. Good video, in my opinion. That was Maleka and Kikro, and a track called Deja Vu. I'm out of here. Charlotte is up next with the Deal Deal, taking you through till 3 o'clock. She'll also be filling in this week for Ollie, who's away on holiday from 3 till 5. Carl is here from 5 till 7 with Are You Ready to Party? And then Graham's up from 7 till 9 with a Club Classics. That's how it's looking for the rest of Saturday here on Outreach Radio, your truly local radio station. And I will catch you...
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1: Here we are, better late than never. Bit of string had come disconnected from the tin can at one end. Welcome to Indie Hits. We start with Peter, Bjorn and John. Thank you very much to Matthew Aldous, by the way. He's back next Sunday at 5 p.m. Looking forward to 1984 on his show next week. Yes, it is. Indie Hits, 2 hours, hopefully, of classic indie tunes for the last 40 years or so on Outreach Radio, your truly local radio station.

Peter, Bjorn and John and Victoria Bergsman and Young Folks on Indie Hits on Elwish Radio. Got there in the end. Here we are. Steve Ridout with Indie Hits. 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Blue skies, but not too much sunshine here right now. 21 degrees, I make it. Tomorrow, getting hotter, 25 degrees and sunny tomorrow. Looking okay on the roads around our area, apart from the A34 queuing southbound at Winchester as you approach the roadworks at the junction with the M3. Very frustrating afternoon for Hampshire in the cricket. Worcestershire won by 4 runs. Worcestershire 307/8 after 50 overs. Hampshire in reply 303 all out after 49.4 overs. Oh, so close. Indie Hits with the Libertines for you next. This is Can't Stand Me.

Libertines, Can't Stand Me Now, got to number two in 2004. Indie hits on Outreach Radio. Three songs coming up from my classic indie album. First of those pretty soon. Later on, the gig guide if you're looking for some live music, some suggestions on the way. And that's all before Turn It Up, an hour of new tunes between 9 and 10 tonight. All sorts of very exciting songs to play you on there. Indie hits for now, though, with the Mock Turtles next. Can You Dig It? 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

The Cure and the Love Cats from 1983. Before that, Mock Turtles and Can You Dig It from 1991. 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I'm here till 10. 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

on Indie Hits on Outreach Radio. Very sad news this week, the death of Jennifer Finch, the bassist in L7, died at the age of 59. I will never ever get tired of this next song, L7, and Pretend We're Dead.

0: in memory of Jennifer Finch of L7. 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

Holy Night from 1987. Before that, Cud, Rich and Strange from 1992. This is Indie Hits on Outreach Radio, Sundays 7 till 9pm. Thanks for tuning in. Hope you're enjoying the music. Time for the first of three songs from my classic indie album now then. And this week it is Fontaines DC and Dogroll, their debut album, released 12th of April 2019, got to number 9 in the charts. Three songs coming up, first which is Boys in the Better Land, Fontaines DC on Indie Hits on Outreach Radio.

Fontaine's DC, Boys in the Better Land from the album Dogville. Two more tracks from that album. Classic indie album for tonight. Before 9 o'clock, Indie Hits continues with Ladytron, I See Red on Outreach Radio.

Culture, Alienation, Boredom and Despair. From the Manic Street Preachers, Little Baby Nothing. They're playing Bournemouth International Centre on the 12th of November, co-headlining with Suede. For the Manics, it was Ladytron from last year and I See Red. Indie Hits on Outreach Radio. With Doves next. They'll be playing Victoria's Festival in Southsea next month. This from 2002 is Pounding.

0: Doves and Pounding. Yes, they're playing Victoria's Festival in August. This is Indie Hits on Outreach Radio. 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

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Steve Ridd out here with Indie Hits, Sunday 7 till 9pm. 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

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Before that, Perfect Kiss, New Order, Enzo Emails. Is the next song Detroit Rock City by Kiss? No. It's Susie and the Banshees with Kiss Them For Me.

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This is Indie Hits on Outreach Radio, your truly local radio station. Steve Ridout here. Hope you're enjoying the songs. This is what we do Sundays, 7 till 9pm, Indie Hits. Got the gig guide on the way. Also, two more tunes from my classic indie album to squeeze in before 9. 9 till 10 tonight, it's Turn It Up. All the most exciting new releases I can find. Got some good stuff for you tonight. Turn It Up from 9. Then at 10, it'll be Andy C and Jazz Me Blues. Andy C and Paul Clarkson now alternating on Sunday nights. This week, it's Andy C. An hour of jazz tunes between 10 and 11. Paul Clarkson back next Sunday. Back to 1989 for the KLF next. 3 a.m. Eternal.

from 1989, the KLF, on Outreach Radio, your truly local radio station. Gig guide then, as promised, and really, not too many gigs to tell you about, unfortunately. What with it being midsummer. There are a lot of festivals. Wickham Festival coming up next weekend. Loads of bands, including the Proclaimers, Penguin Cafe and the Saw Doctors. Then there's Boomtown Festival, just outside Winchester, from the 12th to the 15th of August. Faithless Madness, Anthony Schmerich, and loads more. And then Victoria's Festival in Southsea, from the 28th to the 30th of August. Richard Ashcroft, Matt Keys, Happy Mondays, Kasabian, and loads more. But there are a few gigs to mention. The Wedgwood Rooms in Southsea has got Shadow Play on Friday the 7th of August and Psych Unit on the 11th. The Railway Inn in Winchester has got Blacklight Vice on Saturday the 1st of August and Body Crisis on Friday the 7th. And the 1865 in Southampton, they've got Tragedy, a metal tribute to the Bee Gees. That sounds fascinating, doesn't it? Tragedy, metal tribute to the Bee Gees at the 1865 in Southampton on Thursday the 30th of July. And then another tribute act on Friday the 31st, tribute to Green Day and a tribute to Nirvana as well, both on the same day, 31st. That's at the 1865. Time for the second of three songs now from my classic indie album for tonight, which is Doggerel by Fontaines DC, released 12th of April 2019. Here's the second track from it, from us for tonight. This is Too Real. 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

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One more song from Doggerel before 9 o'clock. 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

fantastic. 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

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On the countdown to Turn It Up, new music between 9 and 10 tonight. This is Indie Hits, playing you Jaywalk and Soul Vibration. Not heard that for a while. Time for the third and final track now from my classic indie album for tonight, which is Dogrel by Fontaines DC. This is Liberty Bell. 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

Sebastian and Play For Today on Indie Hits on Outreach Radio. As I mentioned earlier, next weekend it is the Wickham Festival. 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Here they are now. 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

gorgeous Penguin Cafe and Goldfinch Yodel. Penguin Cafe will be at the Wickham Festival next weekend. 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But don't go anywhere now, because I've got an hour of new tunes for you. Turn It Up on the way after Louis Armstrong.

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4: 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Let's squeeze in as many new songs as possible between now and 10 o'clock, starting with the new song from Editors. Absolutely love this, from their upcoming album Surface, Echo and Sound. 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

Radio. This is what we do, Sundays 9 till 10 p.m. All the most exciting new tunes I can find, like this from the Mystery Jets, Flea Joint. They play the Wedgwood Rooms on the 27th of November. Turn it up.

great stuff. Mystery Jets, new song, Flea Joint. 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With new Yard Act next. They just released their third album, You're Gonna Need a Little Music. And this is the title track from it. Definitely the track I'm liking the most from new album at the moment.

Yep, that's my favourite from that album, out of the tracks that I've heard. Yard Act, title track from the new album. You're gonna need a little music. Turn it up on Outreach Radio with a new song from Blossoms next. This is Meet Me in Love.

Meet Me in Love, new single from Blossoms on Turn It Up on Outreach Radio. Blossoms release their sixth studio album, Songs from the Wedding Cake, on October the 2nd. And Shed 7 release their seventh studio album, titled Shed 7, on January the 8th, 2027. And they play Bournemouth on the 10th of December. This is the new single from that forthcoming album. It's called Stand Together. 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

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Steve Ridout here with Turn It Up, new music Sundays 9 till 10 p.m. Shed 7 there, new single Stand Together, and this is Desperately Seeking.

Seeking Suki, new single Sour on Turn It Up on Our Reach Radio. And this is Fat Dog.

Fat Dog and Cancel Me, I'm Tired, title track from their new album, which is out on the 2nd of October, same day as the new Blossoms album. And this is Night next, from Winchester, new single Bite the Night.

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With something new from Teenage Fan Club next. This is called Day in the Sun.

Not Dare to Dream is out on Merge Records on October the 9th. From it, that's called Day in the Sun. Turn It Up on Outreach Radio with something new from Tyler Ballgame next. This one's called

Sun Has Set from forthcoming album Pylon, which is due out on the 18th of September. And before Biba Doobie, it was Tyler Ballgame and his new track, Live It Down. Turn it up on Outreach Radio with Belak next from Perth in Australia. 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

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Find it as part of Indie Hits. And there's more. Turn It Up

Feeble Little Horse with Rewind, before that Dry Cleaning and Grass. And I think if we're quick, we can get three more songs in. This is The Disgusting Sisters on Outreach Radio.

Love It, Sorry Mister by the Disgusting Sisters. I'll Turn It Up on Outreach Radio. Two more tunes from me. This is the Inspiral Carpets, taken from the new album Burn Like the Sun, which is out on the 29th of January next year. Yes, 2027. This is the single Drag the Bag.

turn it up on Outreach Radio. Andy C is on the way next with Jazzy Blues between 10 and 11 tonight. Stick around for that. I'm Steve Ridout. Thank you so much for listening. I do hope you've enjoyed the tunes. This has been Turn It Up on Outreach Radio. We'll play out with Embrace and Up In Your Feelings. Take care. Good night.

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On Thursday, the 23rd of July, experience Forever Elton and Forever Billy Joel. A spectacular celebration packed with timeless classics, including Rockin' Man, Piano Man, Your Song and Uptown Girl, performed by the award-winning Phil Mountford and his incredible live band. Then on Sunday, the 26th of July, don't miss the Johnny Cash Roadshow. 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

0: the temperature continues to reach 36, 37, 38 degrees, what's the coolest thing we could do here at Outreach? 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

Fans, a big thank you for joining me here on Outreach for Jazz Me Blues. I'm Andy Cortez, and we're going to be playing the very best in jazz and blues for the next hour or so. Featured artists tonight include Sonny Terry and Brownie McGee, big band stuff from Benny Goodman, joined by Peggy Lee. Lightning Hopkins is going to be playing some older blues, whereas Charlie Parker is going to be blowing away us away with his wonderful sax playing. Well, thanks for joining me, and we're going to open up with Little Walter writes again. This is it from John Scofield.

0: Good evening. Do not attempt to adjust your radio. There is nothing wrong. We have taken control as to bring you this special show. We will return it to you as soon as you are grooving.
1: Coming to you directly from the mothership. Top of the chopping Milky Way. 500,000 kilowatts of P-Funk power. So kick back, dig, while we do it to you in your eardrum.

That was Peter Karp and a five-letter word, scarred or scared. Which? No, it's scared. From 2020. Hope you enjoyed that. And to a couple of other scary items now. Night and Day. Which one are you scared of? I wonder. This is Keely Smith.

0: Among our featured artists tonight here on Jazz Me Blues, a pair who are amongst the most well-known in blues land, Sonny Terry and Brownie McGee. Sonny Terry was undoubtedly one of the finest harp players of his generation and was much in demand as a session player. Before he teamed up with Brownie McGee, he worked with Blind Boy Fuller in the mid and late 1930s. Here they are, then, A White Boy Lost in the Blues, which I guess kind of sums me up.
1: One, two, three, four.

0: Walter Brownlee McGee was introduced to guitar playing by his dad in Knoxville, Tennessee. Young Walt was struck down, unfortunately, with polio, which disrupted his school days, but it did give him loads of time to practice guitar and also sing with the Golden Voices Gospel Quartet. In 1937, a medical op on his polio-affected leg gave him more mobility and itinerance, and he worked with blind boy Fuller and washboard scraper George Washington. No, not the POTUS, but stage name O'Red. And then on to a long partnership with Sonny Terry, lasting for the next 35 years. Hope you enjoyed the music of Sonny Terry and Brownlee McGee.
1: Really, really taste the music.

a million seller in 1942 for Benny Goodman and vocalist Peggy Lee. Well, Benny Goodman was a brilliant clarinet player with fine technique developed from age 11. He had gigging opportunities as a teenager with the Ben Pollock Orchestra in the mid to late 1920s. Leaving this band in 1929, Benny Goodman freelanced in New York, and by 1934 he had his own band with a spot on NBC National Radio. For the next 15 years he was the top of the tree, but I guess usurped eventually in popularity by Glenn Miller, Artie Shaw and Tommy Dorsey. After World War II, Goodman continued his career, but severe back pain hampered some of his projects, and he was offered quite a few things, but he turned them down. The King of Swing remained true to his roots and was influenced very little by the newer developments in jazz in the late 1950s and 60s, namely bebop and the birth of the cool. But let's enjoy another track from Benny Goodman, and this is probably one of his most famous ones. It's called Stomping at the Savoy. Thank you.

little bit off our usual jazz and blues radar, perhaps. That was P.P. Arnold, and a song loved by all trainee surgeons, of course. The first cut is the deepest. Well, thanks for joining me here tonight. You're listening to Jazz Me Blues. I'm Andy Cortez, with you every Sunday, well, every fortnightly Sunday, 10 o'clock through to 11. I alternate the programme with Paul Clarkson's International Jazz Impressions. 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And so too, Annie's Boogie with Lightning Hopkins.

Sam Lightning Hopkins played the blues in a sparse, expressive kind of Texas way throughout his career, and along with Texas Alexander, he appeared on the streets of Houston. Buddy spent a while in prison, and after that married Antoinette Charles and became a farmer near to Dallas. Returning to music, it wasn't until 1946 when he got his first recording contract with Aladdin Records. Texas Alexander didn't show up at the studio, so they used piano player Wilson Smith in

0: After that, married Antoinette Charles and became a farmer near to Dallas. Returning to music, it wasn't until 1946 when he got his first recording contract with Aladdin Records. Texas Alexander didn't show up at the studio, so they used piano player Wilson Smith instead. The duo were quickly named Thunder and Lightning, and later were much in demand by other labels. Into the 1950s, the music of Lightning Hopkins faded into a kind of music backwater, while rock and roll took center stage. Renewed interest in his music, amongst mostly white audience, reboosted his career, like so many older bluesmen in the 1960s, especially in Europe. And arguably, this was the most successful phase of his career. Well, let's enjoy another track from Lightning Hopkins. This is Rock Me.
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4: Because we play the

Well, Charlie Parker was undoubtedly the single most creative impetus pushing jazz forward after World War II into bop. He made astounding improvisation look easy on saxophone, but he had an absolutely chaotic lifestyle, substance abuse including heroin, and a whole string of what you might call wronged women. In early years he played with Lester Young and a few other big bands, but was dumped in many instances because he was so unreliable. But striking out with his own band, in 1945 he recorded a whole host of what have become classics for Savoy Records. We just heard Billy's Bounce from those sessions, and here's a second one, the very famous Now's the Time.

That was the Chris King Robinson Band and She's Got Nine Lives. Well, unfortunately, my nine lives are just about up tonight. Thank you for joining me here on Outreach Radio for Jasmine Blues. I'll be with you in a fortnight's time. Paul Clarkson is with you next week with International Jazz Impressions. Till next time then, take care and stay lucky and keep listening to the blues and the jazz. And Chris King Robinson is going to play us out with a song called Why Don't You Give Me Your Love? A very good question. This is Andy Cortez, wishing you well.

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2: The temperature continues to reach 36, 37, 38 degrees. What's the coolest thing we could do here at Outreach? 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

0: the Sunday between 11 o'clock in the morning and 1 o'clock in the afternoon. It's me, Gary James, on Super Retro Sunday. Lots of great tunes from the 50s, 60s, 70s and 80s, a few true stories and a few facts from the British Book of Useless Information. 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

0: the temperature continues to reach 36, 37, 38 degrees, what's the coolest thing we could do here at Outreach? 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

0: the temperature continues to reach 36, 37, 38 degrees, what's the coolest thing we could do here at Outreach? 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
4: 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As the temperature continues to reach 36, 37, 38 degrees, what's the coolest thing we could do here at Outreach? 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

0: the temperature continues to reach 36, 37, 38 degrees, what's the coolest thing we could do here at Outreach? 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

0: the temperature continues to reach 36, 37, 38 degrees, what's the coolest thing we could do here at Outreach? 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

0: the temperature continues to reach 36, 37, 38 degrees, what's the coolest thing we could do here at Outreach? 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

0: you're going out this Saturday and you need some music to get you in the mood, then join me, Carl, for Are You Ready to Party? It's on between 5 and 7 and it's a selection of soul from the 60s, disco from the 70s and club music from the 80s with a few other random tracks thrown in for good measure. I hope to see you this Saturday at 5 o'clock for Are You Ready to Party?
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0: the temperature continues to reach 36, 37, 38 degrees, what's the coolest thing we could do here at Outreach? 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

0: 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Peter Gabriel, he should have a new album out at the end of this year. 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Welcome to the Friday Tea Time Show. Steve Red out here. Hope you're well. Hope you're good. Hope you'll enjoy the tunes this afternoon. Loads of fine music, old and new, as I say. If you want to get in contact, say hello. It's steve@outreachradio.co.uk. You can WhatsApp 0770 090807. It'd be great to hear from you this afternoon. Let's take a look at the papers, shall we?
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0: Daily Echo in Southampton reporting a huge flood forces police to close road near Romsey Golf Club. This is ongoing right now. A spokesperson for Southern Water apologised for the inconvenience, so they're working to fix a burst water main. This is the road right outside the golf club. Golf club rather concerned as well about potential lack of water. The road is shut outside the golf club. Elsewhere in the Portsmouth news, plans to close tower blocks in Somerstown have left some residents buzzing, while others are sad to leave beautiful friendships behind. That's in the news in Portsmouth. Isle of Wight County Press, all about Cows Week, that launches today. All sorts of live music and events across Cows. The world famous sailing regatta returns today. Find out about that in the Isle of Wight County Press. What else have we got for you? The Basingstoke Gazette. Council awards £100,000 to South East Rivers Trust. This is Basingstoke and Dean Borough Council. The money's going to go to restore a section of Petty's Brook, a tributary of the River Loddon in the Chynham area, seeing the removal of a concrete channel and replacement with a more natural stream layout. That's the Basingstoke Gazette. And finally, the Hampshire Chronicle, talking about the closure of the M3 Junction 9 slip road northbound. Going to close until the end of 2027 for all the roadworks there. More on that a little bit later. Coming up very soon on the Friday Tea Time Show, we've got What's the Word? Spelling out a word using records. See if you can work out what that is from the clues. Later on, we'll have our backwards track. See if you can identify that. And after that, it'll be the new music selector. All before seven. 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And Killer.

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Steve here with the Friday Tea Time Show. Got What's the Word on the way very, very soon. Right now, a quick check on the cricket. In the One Day Cup, it's Essex versus Hampshire, taking place at Chelmsford today. Essex won the toss and decided to bat. They made 317 all out in 49 overs. 5 wickets from Sharma, 2 from Neil, 2 from Fuller and 1 from Abbott. Hampshire are batting now. They're currently 119 for 2 after 18 overs. Ali Orr went for a duck after 4 balls. Middleton gone for 47. Gubbins is currently 52 not out. And Prest is currently 9 not out after 6 minutes. Good luck to Hampshire. Keep you up to date with that throughout the afternoon. And shall we check on the travel? I think we shall. What's going on the roads? It's not good, really. There's a section of the A30 that's closed both ways between Stockbridge and Salisbury. Not all the way between Stockbridge and Salisbury, but a little section between there closed. I think that's for roadworks in both directions, so avoid that if you can. Elsewhere, it's looking busy on the A303 both ways past Stonehenge. Extremely long delays. There's been an accident on the A34 northbound, heading away from Winchester, just north of Three Maids Hill, heading up towards South Wanston. There's quite long delays there now. Also long delays southbound on the A34, approaching the roadworks with the M3. The M27 very slow both ways between junctions 2 and 3. Also slow at junction 1 at Cadnham. M271 slow southbound heading into Southampton. Bit busy around the centre of Eastleigh. Southampton Road and Twyford Road both slow heading towards the railway station there. Slow on the Marchwood bypass heading northbound, I suppose that is. And what else have we got for you? Portsmouth, that's looking busy around the centre of town. Kingston Road, slow both ways. Fratton Road, slow both ways. And the M275, that's a little bit slow at the end of the road. And it's also slow on the Havant Bypass, both ways. Keep you up to date with that throughout the afternoon. All looking fine on the trains in our area, pleased to say. Let's do What's the Word right after this song from Republica, Ready to Go, on the Friday Tea Time Show. It's Outreach Radio, your truly local radio station. Steve here, through till 7.

Republica and ready to go on Outreach Radio. What's the word coming up? After a couple more newspapers to take a look at, the Mid-Hampshire Observer reporting £5 million repairs for Winchester Guildhall coming up. 14-month closure for restoration there. The Guildhall will close from spring 2027 for restoration works, stonework, window repairs, roof repairs, external redecoration and repairs to the clock tower as well. Which is the Guildhall closing for 14 months from spring next year in the Mid-Hampshire Observer. And finally, the Hampshire Independent reporting roof complete on new school. This is the 900-place secondary school being built at North Whiteley, scheduled to open in September 2027. Outreach Radio. Looking lovely out of my window. How's it with you? 24 degrees it is here. Blue skies, sunshine, sunset tonight, about 5 to 9. Saturday, sunny intervals and a gentle breeze. Highs of 24 once again, starting sunny and then some cloud around and sunny spells later on. And more sunshine on Sunday with highs of 26. Ready for What's the Word then? Spelling out a word using records, all you've got to do is take the first letter from the title of each song, stick them all together, and they spell our mystery word. And this week's word has got six letters in it. Six songs coming up. Here's the first one. What's this song called? Take the first letter from the title of this tune. That's your first letter. Our six-letter mystery word. What's the word on the Friday Tea Time Show on Outreach Radio?

What's the Word on Outreach Radio, spelling out a word using records. Six letters in our mystery word today. It does relate to something happening locally next week. What could that be? If you think you know what the word is at any point, let me know. steve@outreachradio.co.uk. You won't win anything, but it'll be lovely to hear from you. WhatsApp 0770 090807. Here comes song two. What's this one called? Take the first letter from the title of this song. That's your second letter in today's mystery word.

0: song two on What's the Word? What's that song called? Take the first letter from the title of that song, and that's your second letter in our mystery word. I'll let you know it is a name today, if that helps you. Song three coming up in just one moment. Six letters in total in the mystery word. If you think you know at any point what the word is, steve@outreachradio.co.uk or WhatsApp 0770 090807. No prizes, but I'd love to hear from you. What's the Word continues song three coming up, and it is something to do with something going on locally next week. As I said, blue skies, sunshine here, 24 degrees right now. Overnight, staying clear, lows of 12 degrees, sunrise tomorrow, 5:30, sunny intervals and a gentle breeze, highs of 24 for the south on Saturday, highs of 26 and a sunny day on Sunday. Next low tide in Southampton is at 10 to 7, next high tide is at 12:53 a.m.
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0: What's the Word on Outreach Radio. Spelling out a word using records, six letters in the mystery word, and it does relate to something happening next week, something starting on Tuesday next week, if that helps. Just played you songs 3 and 4. Take the first letters from the title of those songs. Put them with the previous ones. Hopefully you've got some idea what the word is. Song 5 coming up. 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
0: All sorts of things to tell you about today. There's Can You Hear Me, Major Tom, a play about the life of David Bowie, coming to the Plaza Theatre in Romsey today, run by Romsey Amateur Operatic and Dramatic Society's senior youth members. It's on today and tomorrow, Friday and Saturday. Can You Hear Me, Major Tom, and the Plaza in Romsey. 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It's the Fair Oak Summer Festival at the New Clock Inn. 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Ready for the next one on What's the Word? What's this song called? Take the first letter from the title of this tune. That'll be your fifth letter in today's mystery word. Do the travel for you next and tell you what the word is. After the song after that. 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

Woohoo! What's that? Take the first letter from the title of that song, and that will be your fifth letter in today's mystery word. What's the word? On Outreach Radio, one more record to go, then I'll tell you what the word was. If you want to let me know in the meantime, it's steve@outreachradio.co.uk. Hampshire now 161 for three. It's the one day cup, Essex versus Hampshire, taking place at Chelmsford today. Essex were 317 all out. Hampshire 161 for three. They need 157 runs from 23 overs, 7 wickets remaining, all went for a duck. Gubbins went for 53, Middleton for 47. He currently got Prest on 33 not out and Lehman on 18 not out. Essex versus Hampshire, I'll keep you up to date with that throughout the afternoon. All fine on the railways, not so good on the roads in our area. Long delays on the A303 in the Stonehenge area. Section of the A30 closed between Salisbury and Stockbridge. Not all the way between those two, but part of that road is closed. Very slow traffic on the A34 northbound between Winchester and Sutton Scotney. There's been an accident there. Avoid that if you can. Likewise, queuing southbound on the A34 as you approach the roadworks at the junction with the M3. In Southampton, it's slow on the M271 southbound heading into town. Looks like there's been an accident there as well. M27 slow both ways between junctions 2 and 3. And again at junction 1 there's been an accident. M27 slow westbound there. Busy around the centre of Eastleigh, Twyford Road and Southampton Road slow heading into town. And in Portsmouth, Eastern Road slow heading into town, part of that road. Kingston Road busy in both directions. Fratton Road busy in both directions as well. M275 looking okay now, but the Havant Bypass looking busy in both directions. More on that throughout the afternoon. Ready for song 6 on What's the Word? Take the first letter from the title of this song. That will be your sixth and final letter in today's mystery word.

Outreach Radio, your truly local radio station. It's the Friday Tea Time Show, and the last six songs spelt a mystery word. It was What's the Word for this afternoon? Did you work out what the word was? Let's run through what the songs were. Philip Oakey and Giorgio Moroder, Together in Electric Dreams. That was song number one. So that's a T as your first letter. Then it was Human from The Killers. That's an H as your second letter.

Philip Oakey and Giorgio Moroder together in Electric Dreams. That was song number one. So that's a T as your first letter. Then it was Human from The Killers. That's an H as your second letter. Our House from Madness gives you O as the third letter. Then it was The Shaman and Move Any Mountain. Not Progen. Move Any Mountain. That's M as your fourth letter. Play An Adventure of a Lifetime was the fifth song, so that's an A. And you just heard Florence and the Machine, Shake It Out, that's an S. Stick them all together, T-H-O-M-A-S. Thomas was the mystery word today. Well done to Tom, appropriately, and Enzo, and Chris, and Emma, and Lucy, and anybody else who said Thomas. And the reason why Thomas was the mystery word today was because Thomas the Tank Engine will be at the Watercress Line next week from Tuesday the 4th to Sunday the 9th of August. It's a day out with Thomas at the Watercress Line. Well done if you said Thomas. Tickets available at watercressline.co.uk. Photo opportunities with the Fat Controller. Also garden games, arts and crafts, storytelling and a character hunt. And a chance to ride the train behind Thomas the Tank Engine at the Watercress Line between Alsford and Alton next week, Tuesday to Sunday. So well done if you said Thomas. That was What's the Word for today. And this is The House Martins.

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Did you hear all our coverage of the New Forest show during the week? 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Steve Ridd out here with the Friday Tea Time Show through till 7. Club Classics with Graham Hardy on the air from 7 o'clock tonight. Before then, loads more great songs, old and new. Keep you up to date with the travel and the cricket and the weather and loads of local events to tell you about. And we've got our backwards track as well.

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3: 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We've got the Manic Street Preachers for you next. 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

Manic Street Preachers, A Design for Life on the Friday Tea Time Show on Outreach Radio. Steve Ridd out here. Hope you're enjoying the tunes. Plenty more great stuff on the way. Hampshire currently 193 for 4 against Essex. They need 125 runs to win with 18 overs remaining. Keep up to date with that throughout the afternoon. And we've got our backwards track for you to try and identify after Kylie Minogue next and Step Back in Time.

It's All Changed the Cricket. While that record was playing, it's now Hampshire 196/4. Prester's gone. Oh, Prester's gone for 51. Caught Fernandez, bowled Bennett. So Hampshire now 196/4. Lehman on 27, not out. And Ben Brown's in now. He's already on 2, not out. He's only been in for 2 minutes. It's going well. Hampshire 196/4, they're chasing Essex's 317 all out earlier on. This is in the One Day Cup taking place at Chelmsford. Just played to Kylie and Step Back in Time. Steve here with the Friday Tea Time Show. 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Maybe you've got a local event you'd like a mention for. Do let us know. We can do that for you before 7. And those are the ways to get in contact as well. If you'd like a guess on the backwards track for this afternoon, what do you think this song is going backwards? We'll play it in full forwards very soon. But right now, just take a listen to this clip. It's a very well-known track, but what is it? steve@outreachradio.co.uk or text or WhatsApp 0770 090807. Now, once again, I think we can do that. It sounds great like that, doesn't it? But what is it? steve@outreachradio.co.uk or WhatsApp 0770 090807. No prizes, as with everything on this show. And I'll play you that clip again after Blossoms and Charlemagne. 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

0: and Charlemagne on Outreach Radio, your truly local radio station. Steve Red out here with the Friday Tea Time Show, Fridays 4 till 7 p.m. Thanks very much for your company. Hope you're enjoying the tunes. Plenty more great songs, old and new, on the way. Got to tell you, Hampshire are now 199 for 5. Lehman's gone.
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0: Would you like to hear that clip again on the backwards track? What do you think this is? I'll play it now backwards, play it full, going forwards for you very soon. Here comes that clip once again. Very well known tune. A little bit more of it at that time. Well, what do you think that is, please? steve@outreachradio.co.uk. I'll play that clip once more, and then we'll play it in full very, very soon. steve@outreachradio.co.uk or WhatsApp 0770 090807. Here comes that clip for the final time before I play it in full. I quite like it like that. But I like it better forwards, and we'll play it forwards very, very soon. steve@outreachradio.co.uk if you'd like a guess. Quick whiz through some local news stories for you. Southampton City Council's proposing a range of changes to parking arrangements around its district centres. They introduced changes in April last year, and now they're planning more changes. They plan to extend maximum stay in Commercial Street, Woodley Road North and Woodley Road South to 4 hours. And there'll be on-street parking around district centres extended to 30 minutes. Outside Bitton Station, parking will be limited to 4 hours between 8 and 6. And they'd already announced the plan to reintroduce an element of free parking to Bitton District Centre. Also in the news, Hampshire and Isle of Wight Police are warning people to be wary of fake communications purporting to be from their water supplier. The messages use authentic logos and professional language to appear genuine, so be wary of those. Southampton International Boat Show has announced the RNLI as its Charity of the Year for 2026. The show takes place from the 18th to the 27th of September. And Portsmouth City Council is seeking people's views on improvements to the Tamworth Park area. Proposals include improving the pond area by creating a new pond that holds water more effectively and supports wildlife, have to say at the Portsmouth City Council website. We'll play you DNA and Suzanne Vega and Tom's Diner next.

0: Ron's Diner. Romsey Signal Box is open on Sunday the 2nd of August and Saturday the 15th of August. There's a Crusaders collectible escape game at the Hospital of St. Cross on Sunday at 1 p.m. And Kingsworthy Summer Fate takes place tomorrow, Saturday the 1st of August, 10 till 4.
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0: If you've got an event you'd like a mention for, let me know. steve@outreachradio.co.uk. All fine on the trains in our area. Still long, long delays on the A303 in both directions past Stonehenge. There's a section of the A30 closed both ways between Salisbury and Stockbridge. Not all the way, but part of the way. And you've now got very long delays on the A34 northbound. There was an accident earlier between Winchester and Sutton Scotney. There's now queues all the way, really, from Kingsworthy to just north of South Wanston, where that accident is. Long, long delays. Avoid that if you can. That's the A34 northbound between Winchester and Sutton Scotney. Also slow for a couple of miles southbound on the A34 as you approach Winchester due to the roadworks at the junction with the M3. Elsewhere, the M271 busy in both directions, north and southbound. Very heavy traffic there. M27 slow westbound at Junction 1 at Cadnam, where it narrows to two lanes. And in Portsmouth, it's looking busy on various roads. Well, it's particularly busy on the Havant bypass in both directions at the moment, east and westbound there. And in the centre of Portsmouth, you've got the usual hot spots. Busy both ways on Kingston Road and Fratton Road, and slow on Eastern Road heading into town. More of that throughout the afternoon. Right now, just ahead of the answer on the Backwoods track, this will be Everything But The Girl and Wrong. 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

Everything But The Girl, Wrong, on the Friday Tea Time Show on Outreach Radio. Just ahead of the answer on the Backwoods track, let me see if I can get my head around what's going on at the junction of the A34 and the M3 from this weekend. You'll know they've been working on this junction for quite some time. The idea is to remove the roundabout for traffic going to and from the A34 to and from the M3, between the M3 and the A34, I should say. They'll be able to avoid the roundabout once all this is complete. But in the meantime, loads and loads of work going on. And now a series of closures have been announced, starting from 9 o'clock tonight. The roundabout, slip roads and several surrounding roads will all be closed from 9 p.m. tonight until 6 a.m. on Monday the 3rd of August, when the new bridge and slip road become operational. And then the same applies for the weekends of the 21st to the 24th of August and the 11th to the 14th of September, although the main M3 carriageway will remain open throughout those closures. During each closure, parts of the A34, A33, Eastern Lane and A272 will be closed. And the junction's northbound entry slip to the M3 will be closed from tonight all the way until winter 2027. Yes, closing tonight, staying closed for about a year and a half. Instead, drivers will be directed down to junction 11, where they can turn round and re-enter the M3 northbound. Got that? Good luck. Starts tonight at 9 o'clock. Let's do the answer on the Backwoods track then. This is what it sounded like going backwards. Well done to Emma and Enzo and Chris and Lucy and Joe and anybody else who said... Pet Shop Boys and Dusty Springfield. What have I done to deserve this? What have I? Give yourself a pat on the back if you got it right. Here it comes in full now.

0: Pet Shop Boys and Dusty Springfield and What Have I Done to Deserve This? That was the backwards track for today. Well done if you got it right. It's the Friday Tea Time Show on Outreach Radio, your truly local radio station on 102.5 FM, on DAB Digital Radio, on your smart speakers and at outreachradio.co.uk. Steve here till 7 with loads more great tunes, old and new, on the way, and we'll have loads more local events to tell you about, and the new music selector on the way as well. Still looking lovely out of the window here. I'll make it 23 degrees now, blue skies, sunshine, and sunset tonight around 5 to 9, staying clear through the night with lows of 12 degrees, sunrise tomorrow around 5:30, highs of 24 tomorrow, sunny intervals and a gentle breeze, starting off sunny. Some cloud around later on, but sunny spells throughout the day. And sunny on Sunday with highs of 26 degrees. Next low tide in Southampton, 10 to 7. Next high tide, 12:53 a.m.
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0: The Cure, Just Like Heaven, Gorillaz before that, Clint Eastwood. It's the Friday Tea Time Show on Outreach Radio, all going a bit pear-shaped in the cricket, unfortunately. Essex versus Hampshire. Hampshire now 241 for 7. Fuller on 8 not out, Neil on 5 not out. They've lost Sharma and Brown and Lehman quite recently. They need 76 runs to win with 9 overs
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0: What have we got for you here? Troutin' About takes place on Sunday, the 2nd of August, 10 a.m. till 4 p.m. in Stockbridge High Street. 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Also in Winchester this weekend, it's the Action Arena Inflatable Course, Saturday and Sunday. The UK's largest touring inflatable obstacle course in Winchester this weekend. And it's Beauty Supercar Weekend, Saturday and Sunday as well. Got an event you want to mention for? Let me know. steve@outreachradio.co.uk. 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And Club Classics with Graham Hardy on the way after me at 7 o'clock tonight. Right now, it's Fontaine's DC and Boys in the Better Land. 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They need 72 runs to win with 8.5 overs remaining.

It is Fontaines DC and Boys in the Betterland on the Friday Tea Time Show on Outreach Radio. Still looking absolutely fine on the railways in our area and still not good on the roads across the area. The A34 northbound, you've still got long delays, although it's slightly improving between Winchester and Sutton Scotney. There's been an accident earlier around South Wanston. Still very heavy traffic northbound on the A34 there. Also slow southbound on the A34 as you approach the roadworks at Winchester. Got that road closure between Stockbridge and Salisbury on the A30. Not all the way between those two, but a section of that road is closed. I think that's roadworks. A303, the usual long delays in both directions in the Stonehenge area. The M27, you've got delays at Junction 1 westbound getting onto the A31. The M271 is slow southbound heading into Southampton. Southampton itself not looking quite so bad now. And the centre of Portsmouth, not quite so bad. It's still busy both ways on the Havant Bypass. But the centre of Portsmouth, slow on Kingston Road and on Fratton Road in both directions. But better than it was about half an hour ago. In the cricket, Hampshire now 267 for 7. They need 51 runs to win with seven overs left. Yeah, 7 overs left. Fuller, 32 not out. Neil on 7 not out. It's getting rather tense there. 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

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And sometimes it's the Friday Tea Time Show here through till 7 o'clock. Loads more great tunes, old and new, on the way. And this weekend, it's the Wickham Festival. Today, tomorrow and Sunday, Wickham Festival. What a lineup! All sorts of bands. The Doll Foundation, Steve Knightley and the Winter Yards Band, the Amy Winehouse Band, Dervish, the John Jones Trio, Ferocious Dog, my favourites, the Penguin Cafe, Red Hot

Today, tomorrow and Sunday, Wickham Festival, what a lineup, all sorts of bands, the Doll Foundation, Steve Knightley and the Winter Yards Band, the Amy Winehouse Band, Dervish, the John Jones Trio, Ferocious Dog, my favourites, the Penguin Cafe, Red Hot Chili Pipers, Tommy Emmanuel, the Doll Foundation, did I say that, Curtis Steigers, and the star attraction is... The Proclaimers, yes, the Proclaimers at the Wickham Festival this weekend. Any excuse to play this? The Proclaimers. 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Sing along, you know you want to.

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Hampshire, 288 for 7. They're still there. Fuller, 41. And Neil, 17. They need 30 runs to win. Getting very tense.

Fantastic. The Proclaimers and Letter from America. And they are playing Wickham Festival this weekend. 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Steve here with the Friday Tea Time Show through till 7. Loads more great songs, old and new, and the new music selector on the way, where you get to choose the new tunes. 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Keep you up to date with the cricket, if it hasn't finished already. And club classics with great.

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Huey Lewis and the News and the Power of Love on the Friday Tea Time Show on Outreach Radio. So it is an historic day today. It really is, because Sam Fender and Olivia Dean have done it. They've broken the record for longest number of weeks at number one in the singles chart, which has been held since the 1950s. But today, Sam Fender and Olivia Dean with Rein Me In makes it 19 weeks at number one. 19 weeks. They've beaten Wet, Wet, Wet and Love Is All Around, which did 15 weeks. They've beaten Bryan Adams and Everything I Do from 1991, which spent 16 weeks. And now they've beaten Frankie Lane's I Believe, which managed 18 weeks at number one in the 1950s. Bryan Adams' song did spend 16 consecutive weeks at the top, so he's still got that. But I Believe achieved 18 non-consecutive weeks in the 1950s, and Rein Me In has now spent 19 non-consecutive weeks at number one this year. Only a couple of very short breaks, so, you know, pretty much. It's pretty much been there all year. And deservedly so, I feel, because this is a great track, and I don't think I'll ever get bored of it. I've heard it an awful lot, and it's still sounding great. Amazing News. Well done to Sam Fender and Olivia Dean. 19 weeks at number one. This is Rein Me In.

0: Fender and Olivia Dean, and Rein Me In, 19 weeks at number one today. Fantastic news. Very tense in the cricket now. Hampshire, 315 for 7. They need 3 runs to win. I think they might do it. Fuller, 52 not out. Neil, 33 not out. It has been very exciting, that. Essex versus Hampshire taking place at the County Ground. Is it the County Ground? In Chelmsford, anyway. Essex won the toss and decided to bat. They got 317. Hampshire now 315. Oh, look, they've won. It's over. 321. Well done, Hampshire. Just this moment, Hampshire beat Essex in the One Day Cup. Congratulations to them. Great news. I'm so pleased. Outreach Radio, your truly local radio station. What have we got to tell you about here? All sorts of things.
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0: Mostly about railways. Grand Union Trains is again applying to introduce a new passenger train service between Marchwood and Southampton, and going on to London Waterloo as well. The company hopes to open the route in 2027, next year. Marchwood's been closed since 1966. Grand Union applied to reopen that section of line between Totten and Marchwood last year, but got rejected by the rail regulator. However, they say there were a number of errors in that decision, and they've had meetings with the regulator, and now they've revised their submission and resubmitted it. If approved, they would later look to reopen other parts of the Waterside line towards Hythe and Fawley, which sounds like great news to me. And also in railway news, have you seen a drone is now operating at London Waterloo to tackle trespassers and fix infrastructure faults and reduce disruption? The drone flies around over Waterloo, keeping an eye on things, and it's operated from... Where do you think it's operated from? Where do you think the drone is operated from that watches over the station at Waterloo? It's operated from Woolston in Southampton. It is, by a company called Skybound. Finally, in the local news, New Forest District Council has reintroduced their anti-littering campaign for the A35. It covers a 5-mile stretch near Lyndhurst. Scoreboards have been placed showing the area's percentage litter score and the grade according to DEFRA's grades of cleanliness. That's the New Forest District Council's campaign. And they say it's working on the A35 near Lyndhurst. Outreach Radio, check the travel for you and do the new music selector very soon. Right now, you're going to need a little music. It's Yard Act.

You're going to need a little music from Yard Axe. Earlier on, we mentioned the flood and the road closure outside Romsey Golf Club on Romsey Road near Nursling. That's still ongoing. The road is still closed there, and the flood's right across the road due to the burst water main, and lots of people without water, bottled water being delivered to local residents there. Be aware the road's closed as well. Also on the roads, it's not good around our area. The M27 slow at Junction 1 getting onto the A31. The A31 slow eastbound at Stony Cross. M27 again slow eastbound at Junction 2. There's been an accident there. There's also been an accident at the junction of the M27 and the M271. I believe that's not affecting the M27 too much, but it is affecting the M271 northbound. M271, it's also busy southbound as you head into Southampton. Still got that delay on the A34 northbound due to the accident between Winchester and Sutton Scotney. It's much improved now, but there are still some delays northbound around Three Maze Hill. Not looking too bad southbound, approaching the M3 on the A34 now. Still got that closure between Stockbridge and Salisbury on the A30. As I said, it's not the entire way between those two, but part of that road is closed. The A303, long delays east and westbound around Stonehenge. And finally, in Portsmouth, not too bad really, just a bit slow both ways on Fratton Road. Road, and it's still quite slow on the Havant bypass, particularly if you're going eastbound. Get it right. All fine on the trains. 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

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Steve Ridd out here with the Friday Tea Time Show through till 7. Club Classics with Graham Hardy coming up after me at 7 o'clock tonight. Right now, it is the New Music Selector. This is where I ask you which one of the following three new releases you'd like to hear played in full. Are you ready? Here come the clips. First up, this one's called Flea Joint, and it's new by the Mystery Jets. 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

Tobias Bergson and Dream For Me. 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And our option three is Teenage Fan Club with their new song, Day In The Sun. Sounds a bit like

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is The Smiths and This Charming Man on Outreach Radio, the Friday Tea Time show, where we're doing the new music selector, and here's a second chance to hear those three clips. Which one of these three songs would you like to hear played in full before 7 o'clock, please? First up, a clip from Flea Joint, which is the new single from the Mystery Jets. Take a listen.

they play the Wedgwood Rooms in Southsea on the 27th of November. That's their new single, Flea Joint. Do you want to hear that in full? Or perhaps you'd prefer Tobias Bergson...

0: Dream For Me by Tobias Bergson. Do you like the sound of that? Or how about Teenage Fan Club and Day in the Sun? 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I'd love to hear from you. Blue skies and sunshine and 22 degrees right here, right now. Sunset tonight about 5 to 9, staying clear through the night with lows of 12 degrees. Tomorrow sunrise at 5:30, sunny intervals and a gentle breeze. Highs of 24 degrees for the south tomorrow. And sunny once again on Sunday with highs of 26 degrees. Next low tide at Southampton is at 10 to 7, and next high tide is at 12:53 tomorrow morning. 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

happy birthday, Norman Cook. He's 63 today. Played the House Martins earlier. There he is again. Fatboy Slim and Praise You. Happy birthday, Norman Cook. Outreach Radio, your truly local radio station. Abbotswood Community Association Summer Fair takes place this Saturday, August the 1st, that'll be tomorrow then, in Romsey, 12 noon to 4pm at the Abbotswood Sports Ground and Pavilion. There'll be the Romsey Old Cadets and local dance groups, children's entertainers, a treasure hunt, craft activities, games and other family-friendly attractions, and loads of food and drink traders on the day. 12 noon to 4pm tomorrow, Abbotswood Community Fair. Have a nice time if you're going along to that. And people are invited to raise money for the South Central Ambulance Charity by abseiling down the Spinnaker Tower in Portsmouth on Saturday the 12th of September. Funds raised through the event go to help the charity continue its work supporting the well-being of ambulance staff and volunteers. 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Take part. Thank you ever so much for your votes on the new music selector. We do have a winner. All votes much appreciated. Sorry if your favourite song didn't win. This week's winner is Tobias Bergson and Dream For Me.

Tobias Bergson and a new track called Dream For Me. Thanks very much for all of your votes. Friday Tea Time Show on Outreach Radio. Before I go, a quick whiz through some of the gigs coming up. Fancy some live music? How about these? The Wedgwood Rooms in Southsea on Friday the 7th, it's Shadow Play, and then on the 11th, it's Psych Unit. The Railway Inn in Winchester tomorrow night, the 1st of August, it's Blacklight Vice, and then on Friday the 7th, it's Body Crisis. The 1865 in Southampton tonight, double tribute action with tributes to Green Day and Nirvana at the 1865 tonight. And they've got their Prog Festival tomorrow, Saturday the 1st of August, that's at the 1865. Papillon in Southampton, Saturday the 1st, it's the Fever Dreams. And at the Heartbreakers in Southampton, tonight, Warmth and Friends. And tomorrow night, The Surge with their album launch, Meow album launch, that's at the Heartbreakers. The Brook in Southampton, Saturday the 1st, it's The Phonics. Saturday the 8th, it's The Wild Hearts. And that's it for gigs, really, as far as I can see. But don't forget, loads of festivals. Well, a few festivals. This weekend, the Wickham Festival. Victoria's Festival, 28th to the 30th of August at Southsea. With Richard Ashcroft, Black Keys, Kasabian, and many more. And Boomtown Festival, just outside Winchester, from the 12th to the 15th of August. Hundreds of acts there, literally hundreds, including Faithless, Madness, and Anthony Schmerich. Here's Anthony Schmerich now, and this is called Seminole. The Friday Tea Time Show on Outreach Radio.

Enigma. Sadness, bar one, for that Anthony Schmerich. And Seminole, and yes, he's playing Boomtown Festival in just a couple of weeks' time. That's just about it for the Friday Tea Time show for this week. Thank you so much for listening. Do hope you've enjoyed all the tunes. Standing by now for Club Classics with Graham Hardy coming up at 7 o'clock. Looking ahead to tomorrow on Outreach Radio, Craig's here with the Saturday Early Breakfast Show from 7 a.m. Then it's Gigi and Jody with the Saturday Morning Kickstart from 9 o'clock. 11 o'clock tomorrow, Island Vibrations with DJ Oz. Charlotte Neal here with the Neal Deal from 1. Then it's Ollie at 3 with the Saturday Afternoon Party. And Carl back with Are You Ready to Party at 5 before another edition of Club Classics with Graham from 7 o'clock. Sunday, you got Rich Lawrence for breakfast at 7, Mike Joyce at 9, Gary James at 11. Keith Fenn from 1, then Carl with Just Can't Get Enough 80s at 3, Matt Alders with Retro Rewind at 5, and Indie Hits with me at 7 o'clock for Paul Clarkson, and International Jazz Impressions at 10. All the details of all the shows on the website, outreachradio.co.uk. Have a great weekend, wherever you get up to. Not done yet, though. I've got the new song from Editors for you now. Loving this. It's called The Rush. Editors on the Friday Tea Time Show on Outreach Radio.

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1: Stereophonic sound for the romantic mood.

Can you hear the vinyl crackle playing on a gorgeous 7-inch single, Kingmaker, and Really Scrape the Sky? Before that, Editors and The Rush. And that's it for me for today. Well done, Hampshire. Beat Essex by 3 wickets earlier on. More cricket tomorrow. Southern Brave take on London Spirit at Lords. Women at 2:30, men at 6 p.m. And Hampshire back in action on Sunday at 11 a.m. in the One Day Cup, facing Durham at the Utilita Bowl. Will Ben Stokes be playing? Very exciting. Good luck, Hampshire. Stand by now for Graham and Club Classics. He's on in just a couple of minutes' time. I'm Steve Ridout. This has been the Friday Tea Time Show on Outreach Radio, your truly local radio station. Thanks for listening.

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And of course, advertising opportunities for your business. Yes, indeed. 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You'll find all the information on there. A great collaboration with a fantastic soul singer called Alexandra O'Neill. And of course, Stephanie Mills, Never Knew Love Like This.

Well, yes, indeed, spent earlier part of his career doing backing vocals for the likes of David Bowie, Aretha Franklin, and Dionne Warwick. Also did commercial voiceovers before starting a fruitful solo career. Luther Vandross and the band Change with a track called Searching. But of course, if you remember, Nile Rodgers was there with him back in the early part of his career, where he was heavily at the back end of Motown, Philly. And Luther actually did all of the backing vocals on Nile's band called Chic. If you look at all the album covers, you'll see backing vocals, Luther Vandross. On the singles, backing vocals, Luther Vandross.

Well, yes, indeed, the good thing about this show, I get to play some real great classics on this show. None more than Phyllis Hyman, You Know How to Love Me.

Yes, indeed. Previous track, Light of the World. And of course, London Town. Taking you up to the ad break, Kenny Burke, Rising to the Top.

Looking for an unforgettable night of live music? 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On Thursday, the 23rd of July, experience Forever Elton and Forever Billy Joel. 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Then on Sunday, the 26th of July, don't miss the Johnny Cash Roadshow. 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

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A warm welcome. Club Classics on a Friday and Saturday night with me, Graham Hardy, here on Outreach Radio, playing you some really, really great music.

What a warm welcome to all our listeners this evening across the south. Good evening and welcome to Graham Hardy and Club Classics. That is kicking off the show with The Limit. Well, that one's called Say Yeah.

Yes, indeed. Timeless classics. Every Friday and Saturday here with me, Graham Hardy, on Outreach Radio. Lovely son of Larry Wu. 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
2: 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So don't miss it.